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Aircraft Central to City of Lockport, you have an EMS call, packet bolt ending apartments 465 on South Street, going to apartment 321 between Remick Parkway and Elmwood Avenue. So a 65-year-old male with blood and fluids from a section in his leg is on blood thinners. Hey, let's pray your response recommended. You can stand on the CPAC 1. Repeating to City of Lockport, you must call packet Bolt Landing Apartments 465 on South Street, going to apartment 321 between Remick Parkway and Elmwood Avenue. For the 65-year-old male with blood and fluids oozing from a leg wound is on blood thinners. Payless priority response recommended. Incident LSD Tech 1, fire control clear, 2153.

Okay, Fire Control 2, City of Lockport, you have a second EMS call. This is going to be at Eldorwood at Lockport at 104 on Old Niagara in the West Unit from 48A as an Adam between Walnut and Lake for the 83-year-old female that fell with a possible hip injury. ELS standard response recommended. You can spend all DTAC 1. Repeating to City of Lockport, you have a second EMS call. Eldorwood at Lockport, 104 on Old Niagara. Patient can be in the West Unit, room 48A as an Adam, between Walnut and Lake, for the 83-year-old female that fell with a possible right hip injury. ELS standard response recommended. Prince Van LSD, tap 1. Fire control clear at 2154.

Star County Fire Control to Upper Mountain. You have a second EMS call, 583 on Mountain View Drive between Woodland and Lewiston. With the 87-year-old female with flu-like symptoms, weakness, and difficulty breathing. So it is ALS priority response recommended. It's been FP EMS. We're repeating to Upper Mountain. You have a second EMS call, 583 on Mountain View Drive between Woodland and Lewiston. For the 87-year-old female with flu-like symptoms, weakness, and difficulty breathing. It was ALS priority response recommended. It's been FP EMS. Fire control clear, 2159.

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Okay, Fire Control 2, City of Lockport. 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

0: 3 and 7, fare control. 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It was just the order that was called in by the resident.
1: Affirmative. The resident called in that the fire alarm was going off. Have not received a call from the alarm company. They are stating they do not see any smoke.
0: That's simple. 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

0: 3M7. 3M7. 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Sounds like it's a member of maintenance calling it in, so we do not have a specific location within the building. And they have stepped outside. They'll meet you there.
1: That's 10-4. I'm on location.
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ALS priority recommended, assigned to FDEMS. Rapid EMS 1280 Norway Drive, 1280 Norway Drive, between Parkwood Drive and the dead end. The field male fell from a tree stand yesterday, now unable to walk. ALS priority recommended, assigned to FDEMS. Parkwood clear at 104.

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0: I copy, sunset.
1: 10-4, do you want a additional tone? I have two interior firefighters on the board.
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Okay, that's all shoe race corners. 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

Okay, you reach quarters update from patrol. The alarm is not a smoke detector. It is a It is the scooter in the garage. Key was left in the ignition. Okay, you reach quarters. 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Alarm was not a smoke detector. It is notification that the key was left in the motorized scooter in the garage. Fire control clear at 107.

0: center cutting to right corner and base. 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
0: 10-4.

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1: Mercy
0: 83. 83 is clear of transfer remaining out of service for the evening. You guys have a good one.
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0: Fire Control, City of Lockport, EMS call. 41 Lexington Court, the Heritage Manor, going to room 115, 96-year-old female, difficulty breathing post-fall, the fall was on witness. Repeating to the City of Lockport, EMS call, 41 Lexington Court, room 115, using the front door for a 96-year-old female having difficulty breathing post-fall, the fall was unwitnessed. ALS priority, LFD TAC 1. Mercy, you're calling, go ahead.
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Repeating to Cambria, second set of tones. 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Your request is to start heading cold to the scene. 4334 Church Road between Ridge and Youngstown Lockport Road for a 69-year-old female. Slurred speech, confusion, body weight pain, ALS priority, FD EMS 825, Niagara County Fire.

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1: 4, I'm 11, go ahead.
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1: 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We have County MS-24 responding to the scene.

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I'll cut your ambulance requested automatic mutual aid. 1723 East Avenue between Coleman and Church. 71-year-old female generalized weakness, unable to stand or ambulate, third-party caller. 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
0: We're responding.
1: For 209, you're responding 1723 East Avenue. Keep me advised if you're going to need all cops to continue.
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Niagara County EMS 23. Sir, heading towards Lake Mariner, 7725 Lake Road between Hosmer and Heartland. We're going to building CB5 on west side of the site for a belt male involved in an industrial accident. Third-party caller still trying to get further information. 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Niagara County EMS 23, start heading towards Lake Mariner, 7725 Lake Road, going to CB5 on the west side of the site for an adult male involved in an industrial accident. Third-party caller still trying to get further information. ELS Priority, FD EMS, 844 Niagara County Fire.

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1: 23
0: on 7. I'm on Side Lake Mariner. I'll be heading to CB5. I'll keep you advised until Mark or somebody else can talk to you.
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0: Right, clear. You might want to get status emergency flights. Would it be an industrial accident?
1: Right, you will check their status.
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1: EMS 23, copy.

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Another update, 27-year-old male patient with a head injury struck his head on a steel box, semi-conscious with labored breathing. Mercy Flight is checking their status to see if they're available. Initially, we were going to put him on a ground standby to keep us advised.

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1: 217 responding to Lake Mariner. 217, you currently have Mercy Flight 5 on a ground standby from Buffalo.
0: That's clear, thank you.

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0: EMS on scene is requesting Mercy Flight airborne. Just received an update mail seizing for 30 seconds. 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
1: 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I'll let you know in a minute.
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Fire Patrol City of Lockport, EMS call 808-808 East High Street. Apartment D is in Edward between East Park Drive and Davison Road. Male will be waiting outside for a 65-year-old male. Needs a pickle I intended to. Not flushed in 5 days. 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Apartment D is in Edward between East Park Drive and Davison Road. Patient's going to be waiting outside. 65-year-old male needs his pick line tended to, not flushed in 5 days, no critical symptoms, BLS standard. LFC TAC 1, 9 o'clock, Niagara County Fire.

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LFD TAC 1, 960 Niagara County Fire.

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Fire Control to Barker. Additional EMS call 9137, 9137 Somerset Drive. Between Johnson Creek and Lakeshore Drive, 87-year-old male, difficulty breathing. Repeating to Barker and all Cuyahoga ambulance request immediately 9137, 9137 Somerset Drive between Johnson Creek and Lakeshore Drive. 87-year-old male, difficulty breathing, ALS priority, FD, EMS, 955, Niagara County Fair.

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0: Fire Control, North Tonawanda, Engine 4, EMS call 222-222 South Meadow Drive between Michael Drive and East Goundry. 82-year-old male, low blood pressure of 105 over 40 with slow responses. Repeating to North Tonawanda, Engine 4, EMS call 222 South Meadow Drive between Michael Drive and East Goundry. 82-year-old male with low blood pressure of 105 over 40. Slow responses. ALS priority, NTFD check 1.
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It's going to be at the Roswell Park Cancer Care between Robinson and the dead end for the 44.

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1: I'm for Mercy 78.
0: Sure. Mercy 78.
1: Yeah, I'm private at OLP.
0: Pretty safe. And where's your destination?
1: They didn't give us one, yeah. 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
0: Pretty safe.

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LFD Tab 1, 1106, Niagara County Fire.

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Dallas Priority and TFD Tech 1.

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Nelson Hopkins Apartment, 5562 Davison Road between Lock Haven and Lincoln for a general fire alarm coming from Zone 1. Repeating to South Lockport, your equipment's requested. 5562 Davison Road, the Nelson Hopkins Apartments between Lock Haven and Lincoln for a general fire alarm coming from Zone 1. FD Tap 1, 1130 Niagara County Fire.

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1: 3301 Wilson, Youngstown Road between Randall and Daniels. He's only about 500 feet off their roadway in the driveway. 37-year-old male, difficulty breathing, drink an unknown drink of someone else's. Now complaining he's having difficulty breathing. Patrol's also responding. Repeating to Wilson, South Wilson, and I'll call your ALS requested. 3301 Wilson, Youngstown Road between Randall and Daniels. 37-year-old male states he's having difficulty breathing after he drank an unknown drink of someone else's. It's going to be approximately 500 feet off the roadway in the driveway. He'll be located in the first vehicle there. ALS priority, FD, CAMS, 1138, Niagara County Fire.

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1: 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It looks like the patient made his way to the end of the driveway by the road.
0: Received.
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2: Can you give us one more set of tones for a driver and an EMT?
1: Received. South Wilson stated they have a driver if you need.
2: Understood. En route. Council.
1: Received. There is no one on the board for Alcott. 10-4 to stand them now.
2: It is 10-4 at this time. Thank you.
1: Received. 2809 responding. 3301 Wilson Youngstown Road. Looks like the patient made his way to the end of the driveway in his vehicle. Fire Control 2, Alcott, you can stand down the mutual aid EMS call with Wilson. Repeating to Alcott, you can stand down the mutual aid EMS call to Wilson.

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0: 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Repeating to Barker. 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Gala Standard, FD EMS, 1156, Niagara County Fire.
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Fire Control, County MS 23, request to initiate with Barker 1889 Quaker Road, apartment 109, between High Street and Town Line Road. 85-year-old female with an open wound on her foot that's infected, ongoing for 2 days. Repeating to Niagara County MS 23, request to initiate with Barker 1889 Quaker Road, apartment 109. Between High and Town Line for an 85-year-old female with an open wound on her foot that's infected, ongoing for 2 days. BLS standard, FDEMS 1159, Niagara County.

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Still has priority, FT EMS.

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1: AMS 24, you're responding 214 Lake Road. There is no one on the board for Youngstown. 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

0: 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It's going to be in the parking lot of Old Mall. You might be beside near Sawyer Gardens. For a male lady parking lot, complaining of pain, requesting a lift assist. Control is on location with him. Repeating to Burke Holt and Tri Community Unit 2, call. It's going to be in the parking lot of the Old Mall. 929 Williams Road, it's going to be on the northeast side near Sawyer Gardens. For a male laying in the parking lot, complaining of pain, requesting a lift assist. Bill is standard, FDMS 1314, Niagara County Fire.
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0: 3 of 1 responding.

Fire Control, City of Lockport, EMS call, 465-465 South Street, apartment 215, Detective Bolt Landing apartment between Remick Parkway and Elmwood Avenue. 74-year-old female with a leg infection. Repeating to City of Lockport, EMS call, 465-465 South Street, apartment 215 at the Packet Boat Landing Apartments between Remick Parkway and Elmwood Avenue. 74-year-old female with a leg infection. ALS standard, LFD TAC 1.

0: 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Are there any county rigs available?
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Fire Control 2 Shawnee, your ambulance is requested mutually to Burkholz, 6929 Williams Road. It's going to be parking lot of the old mall on the northeast side near Sawyer Gardens. For a male laying in the parking lot, complaining of pain, requesting a lift assist, patrol is on location with him. Repeating to Shawnee, your ambulance is requested mutually to Burkholz, 6929 Williams Road. It's going to be in the parking lot of the old mall on the northeast side near Sawyer Gardens. For a male laying in the parking lot, complaining of pain, requesting a lift assist, patrol is on location with the party. ALS standard, FD EMS, 1318, Niagara County Fire.

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0: 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They have attempted to extinguish it several times, but it keeps flaring up. That's the Tap 1, 1323 Niagara County.
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1: 22R9, responding 6929 Williams Road. Patient will be on the northeast side of the parking lot. Patrol is out with them.
0: That's clear. 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

6 for a male in his 80s, thinkable episode. He's now conscious. He was dizzy prior to. He struck his head and also complaining of right leg pain. Repeating to City Lock Bailey, third call, 41 Lexington Court, going to room 206. For a male in his 80s who passed out, he is now conscious. He was dizzy prior to passing out. He did strike his head, complaining of right leg pain now. ALS priority, LFD TAC 1.

41 Lexington Court, off the east side.

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He did fall and strike his head with a non-critical injury. 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Patrols on location. 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

Fire Control to Adam. Your comments requested for a mulch fire in front of the residence, 7299 Schultz Road, between Trails and Lane and Stevenson Court. Repeating to Adams, your equipment's requested for a mulch fire in front of the residence, 7299 Schultz Road, between Trails and Lane and Stevenson Court. FD TAC 2, 1343 Niagara County Fire.

Patrol Swan EMS call 1141 1141 Swan Road between Model City and Creek for a 90-year-old male. Unresponsive, his breathing. Initially came in as a call for a male with general weakness, unable to ambulate. Repeating to Lewis and 1, EMS call 1141, 1141 Swan Road between Model City and Creek Road. 90-year-old male, unresponsive, is breathing. Lost contact with a caller. Initially came in as a male with weakness, unable to ambulate. ALS priority, FD, EMS, 1348, Niagara County Fire.

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1: Hello, Houston 1.
0: Yes, ma'am, we're assembling a crew. I'll let you know if we need any further tones.
1: Great, Sage. We did get a call back from the residents. The male is now conscious, not responsive. Lips are turning purple, but he is moving hair. He's on 5 liters oxygen. We do have patrol responding also with an AED.
0: 10-4.
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1: 1-12.
2: 1-12 is responding.
1: 1-12 responding. 7299 on 12.
2: 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On location investigating, nothing showing.
1: 1-2 on location investigating, nothing showing.
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1: 182.
2: 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A very small fire that is completely out. All companies can return.
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Fire Patrol to the list. 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County MS. ALS has requested 1141 Swan Road between Model C and Creek for the 90-year-old male who was unresponsive.

0: ALS has requested 1141 Swan Road between Model C and Crete for the 90-year-old male who was unresponsive. He's now conscious. He's now... not responsive, lips turning purple, but is moving air, repeating to a loose and one second set of tones in advance is requested to your Hall EMT. County EMS or your ALS is requested to start heading towards 1141 Swan Road between Model City and Creek for a 90-year-old male, was unresponsive, unconscious, now in a recovery position, not responding to the caller, lips are turning purple but is moving air. He is on 5 liters of oxygen per the caller. ALS priority 1356.
1: 3-5-7-C-1. 7-C-1. I'll be responding also.
0: Received. Our control EMS 23 is responding from Mount St. Mary's. EMS 23 in row.
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0: 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In case I didn't call, we are responding.
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No reported smoke or fire scene. FD TAC 1, 1430, Niagara County Fire.

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1: 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At 1434.

Okay, for the Rapids. Investigate arcing wires in the area road in Dysinger, approximately a mile south of Dysinger. NF detective. Repeating the Rapids, investigate arcing wires in the area of Crosby Road and Dysinger Road, approximately 1 mile south of Dysinger. NF detect 2 of 1438 at Narcotic Fire.

Aircraft Fire Control to Wilson and South Wilson EMS at the high school, 374 Lake Street. We'll be out on the track for a 15-year-old male with a knee injury. Feel it's standard to be on a DMS. Repeating to Wilson, South Wilson EMS call. Wilson High School, 374 Lake Street between Seminary and Wilcox. On the track for a 15-year-old male with a knee injury. Feel it's standard to be on a DMS. 1439, our county fire.

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1: Right.
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0: We're back, Jay. Even clears from the call. Have a good afternoon.
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0: Clark-Tolls, Shawnee, your ambulance requested mutual aid with Burkholz skull. 2600 Iron Falls Boulevard, Elder Ward Assisted Living, between Cy and Whitmer. 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Deal is priority at 5th DMS. 1502,
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North Joe City, Lockport EMS, Niagara Hotel, 58 North Transit Street between Crook Valley and Empire State Trail in the bar for an eval 84-year-old male that fell. Hail a standard LFT checkpoint. Feeding City, Lockport EMS, Niagara Hotel, 58 North Transit Street between Crook Valley and Empire State Trail at the bar. Plus an eval 84-year-old male that fell. Hail a standard LFT Tech 115-24.

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Aircraft Virgil at Cambria, the EMS 4373 Lockport Road between Aiken and Fellnine. 81-year-old male with difficulty walking due to back pain. Feels priority down at the EMS. Repeating Cambria, the EMS 4373 Lockport Road between Aiken and Fellnine. 51-year-old male. Correction, 81-year-old male. Difficulty walking due to back and leg pain. Deal is priority. BNF DMS 1536. Okay, fine.

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0: 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I'll be en route shortly to meet them.
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1: Go ahead.
0: My apologies. I realize I'm on dispatch. Clear turning. Emergency handling. Obvious DOA. Can you notify patrol on location? There is a school bus trying to get through if they can move their vehicles.
1: Copy. I'll have you clear turning.

Okay, Virtual, the Bird Cult Strike Community, this will be Unit 2 call 6861 Nikki's Lane, number 9, off Plaza Drive. 87-year-old female that fell with a decreased level of consciousness. It was priority to NFDNS. Repeating the Bird Cult and Strike Community, Unit 2 call 6861 Nikki's Lane, in apartment number 9, off Plaza Drive. For an 87-year-old female that fell with a decreased level of consciousness. ALS priority ban, FDMS 1558, our county clerk.

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1: 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What's our level?
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Okay, first of all, the middle port requested mutual aid with Medina for their garage fire. 11100 Maple Ridge Road between Charles and Lakewood Village. 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

0: Okay, first of all, Shawnee, your ambulance request initially for Colts 6861 Nicky's Lane in apartment 9 off the plaza. 87-year-old female that fell, decreased level of consciousness, hails priority on FDMS. Repeating, Shawnee, your ambulance requested mutual aid with Burkholz 681 Nicky's Lane in apartment 9 between Correction Office Plaza for 87-year-old female that fell with a decreased level of consciousness, hails priority on FDMS, 1611 Narcotic Fair.
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Okay, Park Patrol to Wilkinsville. 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You'll be on FD Tech 4. Repeating to Wilkinsville, your ambulance requested mutual aid with Medina for their structure fire. 11100 Maple Ridge Road between Charles and Lakewood. 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
0: Can you buy EMS 24?
1: EMS 24.
0: Good luck, we're going to be out of service tonight. Have a good one.
1: Time for you as well.

Aircraft Park 12, Miller Hose, EMS 2932 Main Street, between Howell and McKee. 83-year-old female, leg bang, negative criticals. Feel it's standard to be on a EMS. Repeating Miller Hose, EMS call, 2932 Main Street, between Howell and McKee. 83-year-old female, leg bang, negative criticals. Feel it's standard to be on a EMS 1701. Got you fired.

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0: 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Your fire police request at the intersection Checkered Tavern and Ridge. And Miller Hose, your fire police request at the intersection of Ridge and Hess for the motor vehicle accident. Repeating, Frank's Corners, fire police request at the intersection of Checkered Tavern and 104. And Miller Hose, your fire police request at the intersection of 104 and Hess for the motor vehicle accident. 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

Okay, Virtual Niagara Active Mercy, EMS, Five Guys, 1785 Military Road between 1st and Richmond, 25-year-old male, allergic reaction, difficulty breathing. Male is priority, EMS. Repeating, Niagara Active Mercy, EMS at Five Guys, 1785 Military Road between 1st Ave and Richmond, 25-year-old male, allergic reaction with difficulty breathing. ALS priority, if you have DMS 18026, 995.

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Okay, Foxhole, less than one EMS call. 859 Foxwood Drive in apartment 16 between Oriole and Summer. 93-year-old female that fell, hit her head in an elbow injury. The female standard beyond the EMS. Repeating, less than one EMS. 859 Foxwood Drive in apartment 16 between Oriole and Summer. 93-year-old female that fell, hit her head in an elbow injury. Female standard beyond the EMS. 1813. Okay.

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1: County Fire Houston 1, assembling crew, will let you know when we're en route.
0: Yeah, be on Houston 1, assembling crew.

0: Okay, Parkville, Parker, EMS, 1723 East Avenue between Coleman and Church, 71-year-old female, general weakness, feels priority as EMS. Repeating, Parker, EMS, 1723 East Avenue between Coleman and Church, 71-year-old female, general weakness, feels priority to NFDMS, 20, correction, 1820, Niagara County Fire.
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1: Copy that. 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

Mercury 30 short Parker's 6 set of tones, EMT requested. County EMS requested cold to the area. EMS call 1723 East Avenue between Coleman and Church. 71-year-old female general weakness. Feels priority behind EMS. Repeating the Parker, additional tones, EMT requested. County EMS requested cold to the area. 1723 East Avenue between Coleman and Church. 71-year-old female general weakness. Feels priority on FDMS. 1826, 1995.

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1: 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Cranford County has the scene, please.
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1: 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I believe they're coming from Terrace Corners, Denver.
0: Thirty-three and seven, fire control. 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

Archive of Eric Schultz, City of Lockport EMS, Urban Park Towers, 77 on Main Street, apartment 404, between Market and Pine. 80-year-old female with swollen legs, unable to ambulate, no standard of LFD technique. Repeating, City of Lockport EMS, Urban Park Towers, 77 on Main Street, apartment 404, between Market and Pine. 80-year-old female, swollen legs, unable to ambulate. Bill standard to be on LSD Tech 1, 1852. 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
1: Transport 6 and 7B. So you're advised, you do have Mercy responding from that, correct? 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

673 in fire control. We're en route. 673 en route. 3554. You have a phone came in direct to 33M7. He's responding as well.

Okay, Ferry Show, South Blockport EMS, 6144 Ruhlman Road, off South Transit, city outside the building. For a 20-year-old male with a leg injury following a football tackle, BLS standard EMS. Repeating, South Blockport EMS, 6144 Ruhlman Road, off South Transit, the outside the building between 6112 and 6114 for 20-year-old male with a leg injury. BLS standard on FDMS, 1909, County Fire.

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ALS priority mask, EMS. Repeating the South Wilson and Wilson, 3969 Wilson Cambria Road, in apartment number 2 between Cambria Wilson Road and German for a 50-year-old female with difficulty breathing. ALS priority, you'll be on FDMS 1925, Archive Park.

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Repeating City of Lockport, EMS call 31 on South Street, in apartment number 1. Between Locust and Pine for 36-year-old female, lighthead and dizzy, feel is priority, be on LFT TAC 1, 1941.

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